Our generation will have to repent not only for the words and acts of the children of darkness, but also for the fears and apathy of the children of light.

All these places have their moments. With lovers and friends, I still can recall. 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

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And these memories lose their meaning when I think of love as something new. Though I know I'll never lose affection.

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Hey. That song right there was off the first album I ever made. It's called Reasonable Doubt. Also was fortunate enough to be blessed by the presence of Queen. Just the queen, man. I want to say R&B. I want to say hip-hop. Her name is Miss Mary J. Blige.

One more time for Miss Mary J. Blige, yeah. Okay, all right. We might be at 8. We close. All right. I got you, Ma. Let's slow it down.

Found it, try to sell it, never sell out of it. I probably only sell one. It'd be to my brother, cause we have the same nose, same clothes, homegrown, a stone's throw from a creek we used to roam. But it would remind us of when nothing really mattered, out of student loans and